Rise up, down, say a nice up party. Where time we pass by, you know we ready. Why you be know everybody be ready. Come in and the place nice up neighborhood. We a nice up, down, say a nice up party. Where time we pass by, you know we ready. Why you be know everybody be ready. Come in and the place nice up neighborhood. We are coming and the coming and the coming and the coming and the coming and the coming and the coming and the coming and the coming and the coming and the coming and the coming and the coming and the coming and the coming and the coming and the coming and the coming and the coming and the coming and the coming. Coming on the place, nice up near Bahoo.

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Have some fun and live your life. Help me waste a day and find a place that we can face to face. 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It's bad meaning bad, like bad meaning good. 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

Yeah. 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Tryna get it back, tryna get it back, tryna get it back. Age 25 and I'm rich now. No excuse, you'll be acting like a bitch now. I gave you diamond, a pool, write the checklist. She wanna ring.